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0: 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Stay out the bullshit.
1: 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Numéro 1.

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Baby, really want to see the P tonight. Energy.

0: 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Just hit music only.
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0: bad, bad, getting lit. 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Yeah. And we turn it up every time.
1: Every time.
0: And we bust it up, watch it.
1: Watch it.
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I've been moving too fast. 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Remember when cops are rats talking out my ass? 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
1: Yeah, yeah, this and yeah, yeah, that. It's Big Snoop Dogg smoking on the yeah, yeah pack. I told my nephew, hey, big nigga, that yeah, yeah slap. Hey, hit the DJ and tell him run that yeah, yeah back. Fresh out the rubble. It's the big Deagle double. Compton and Long Beach, you know you in trouble. Yelling R.